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And in front of that, Highway to Hell, AC/DC. You managed to slip in the Eagles with Seven Bridges Road. Love that tune. Let's keep it going. Here's Warren Zevon with Werewolves of London. 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

0: Head of That, Peace of Mind by Boston. I'm Zach Daniels. If you're just tuning in, happy Friday. Hope your evening is going good. I hope you got a great plan for the weekend. It's the last weekend for a lot of people because they're getting ready to go back to school next week. You got a few days left, though, before school starts. For all you rockers on a Friday, we're going to take a quick break and get back into it with Steve Miller Band, Real Rock Z103.
1: Here's your Real Rock Z103 weather forecast. You're going to see skies eventually clear up. 56 for our low, 78 sunny on Saturday, 80 sunny Sunday, 81 on Monday. That's your forecast on Real Rock Z103.
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1: This is your I-94 ramp cone zone update. The 210 I-94 ramp is closed. The interchange ramps will be closed to all travelers during construction, and traffic to and from Highway 210 in Fergus Falls will be detoured to the County Road 1/Tower Road. Highway 210 will remain open for travelers during construction. Traffic will shift to one side of the bridge and will be reduced to one lane in each direction. For construction updates, visit the Fergus Falls Chamber at fergusfalls.com and click on the cone zone. 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Laundry piling up while the roads are torn up? 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

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Head of that, my man Ozzy Osbourne throwing down Mama, I'm Coming Home. Let's open up the Rock Box Lost and Found for a song from 1977 off of that album Lights Out from UFO. 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

0: 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And got a 30-minute rock binge coming up for you. It's a good one, too. Kicking off ZZ Top, then some Heart, Duran Duran. And you know it, you love it, Jackal. 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Happy Friday.
1: Here's your Real Rock Z103 weather forecast. You're going to see skies eventually clear up. 56 for our low, 78 sunny on Saturday, 80 sunny Sunday, 81 on Monday. That's your forecast on Real Rock Z103.
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Allman Brothers, Ramblin' Man ahead of that. I got one for you by Thin Lizzy. This is Cowboy Song, Real Rock Z103.

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1: 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Head of that Lido Shuffle, Boz Scaggs throwing it down from 76 off of the Silk Degrees album. I'm Zach Daniels, and coming up, I've got the Beatles, Real Rock Z103.
2: Here's your Real Rock Z103 weather forecast. You're going to see skies eventually clear up. 56 for our low, 78 sunny on Saturday, 80 sunny Sunday, 81 on Monday. That's your forecast on Real Rock Z103.
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Van Halen ahead of that, 316, Top of the World. Gotta love that tune off of one of my favorite Van Halen albums, For Unlawful Kernel Knowledge. Cut that back in 1991. And this was actually the first album I listened to by Van Halen back then. Boy, I was just a youngster. I got a Rock Box Lost and Found for you before I head out of here. This one coming from 1983 off of the amazing Kamikaze Syndrome album that Slade cut back in 1983. 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

0: 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That was Baker Street by Jerry Rafferty. That's it for me, Zach Daniels, heading for the door. I hope you have a great rest of your Friday and an awesome weekend. I've got the Tubes coming up, Foreigner, Frida, the Black Crowes, all lined up for you for a 30-minute rock binge. 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
1: Here's your Real Rock Z103 weather forecast. Going to see skies eventually clear up. 56 for our low, 78 sunny on Saturday, 80 sunny Sunday, 81 on Monday. That's your forecast on Real Rock Z103.
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seeking a place to go. So we parked down by the Kokomo. Now the night was young, the moon was gold, and we both decided to take a stroll. Can you imagine the way I felt?

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2: Here's your Real Rock Z103 weather forecast. Going to see skies eventually clear up. 56 for our low, 78 sunny on Saturday, 80 sunny Sunday, 81 on Monday. That's your forecast on Real Rock Z103.
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2: This is your I-94 ramp cone zone update. The 210 I-94 ramp is closed. The interchange ramps will be closed to all travelers during construction, and traffic to and from Highway 210 in Fergus Falls will be detoured to the County Road 1/Tower Road. Highway 210 will remain open for travelers during construction. Traffic will shift to one side of the bridge and will be reduced to one lane in each direction. For construction updates, visit the Fergus Falls Chamber at fergusfalls.com and click on the Cone Zone. 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Laundry piling up while the roads are torn up? 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
1: Here's your Real Rock Z103 weather forecast. Going to see skies eventually clear up. 56 for our low, 78 sunny on Saturday, 80 sunny Sunday, 81 on Monday. That's your forecast on Real Rock Z103.
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2: Here's your Real Rock Z103 weather forecast. Going to see skies eventually clear up. 56 for our low, 78 sunny on Saturday, 80 sunny Sunday, 81 on Monday. That's your forecast on Real Rock Z103.
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4: Evening vibes are about to get a little stormy. We're looking at partly sunny skies with some thunderstorms rolling through, highs hitting the upper 70s. Overnight, expect mostly clear skies as we drop into the 50s. Coming up tomorrow, we'll bask in the sunshine with highs around 77. Currently, it's 64 out there. 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
2: Evening vibes are about to get a little stormy. We're looking at partly sunny skies with some thunderstorms rolling through, highs hitting the upper 70s. Overnight, expect mostly clear skies as we drop into the 50s. Coming up tomorrow, we'll bask in the sunshine with highs around 77. Currently, it's 64 out there. 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
1: All right. Here's the scoop on today's weather, and let's just say it's got a bit of an attitude. Later this morning, expect some sunshine to kick off, warming up into the 70s. But don't get too comfy, because this afternoon we're serving up a side of thunderstorms. Just what we wanted, right? Moving into Saturday, say hello to clear sunny skies and highs around 77. It's basically a weather playlist upgrade from gloomy to groovy. Current temperature is 61. 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
1: All right, here's the scoop on today's weather, and let's just say it's got a bit of an attitude. Later this morning, expect some sunshine to kick off, warming up into the 70s. But don't get too comfy, because this afternoon we're serving up a side of thunderstorms. Just what we wanted, right? Moving into Saturday, say hello to clear sunny skies and highs around 77. It's basically a weather playlist upgrade from gloomy to groovy. Current temperature is 61. 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
2: All right, here's the scoop on today's weather, and let's just say it's got a bit of an attitude. Later this morning, expect some sunshine to kick off, warming up into the 70s. But don't get too comfy, because this afternoon we're serving up a side of thunderstorms. Just what we wanted, right? Moving into Saturday, say hello to clear sunny skies and highs around 77. It's basically a weather playlist upgrade from gloomy to groovy. Current temperature is 61. 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
1: All right, here's the scoop on today's weather, and let's just say it's got a bit of an attitude. Later this morning, expect some sunshine to kick off, warming up into the 70s. But don't get too comfy, because this afternoon we're serving up a side of thunderstorms. Just what we wanted, right? Moving into Saturday, say hello to clear sunny skies and highs around 77. It's basically a weather playlist upgrade from gloomy to groovy. Current temperature is 61. 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
2: All right. Here's the scoop on today's weather, and let's just say it's got a bit of an attitude. Later this morning, expect some sunshine to kick off, warming up into the 70s. But don't get too comfy, because this afternoon we're serving up a side of thunderstorms. Just what we wanted, right? Moving into Saturday, say hello to clear sunny skies and highs around 77. It's basically a weather playlist upgrade from gloomy to groovy. Current temperature is 61. 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
1: 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What in the hell?
3: All right, here's the scoop on today's weather, and let's just say it's got a bit of an attitude. Later this morning, expect some sunshine to kick off, warming up into the 70s. But don't get too comfy, because this afternoon we're serving up a side of thunderstorms. Just what we wanted, right? Moving into Saturday, say hello to clear sunny skies and highs around 77. It's basically a weather playlist upgrade from gloomy to groovy. Current temperature is 61. 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
1: All right, Rock Warriors, here's the scoop. Later this morning, expect some sunshine with highs flirting with the upper 70s. Perfect for some outdoor drama. This afternoon, those thunderous mood swings might show up, so keep your shades close. Tomorrow, Saturday, the sun's taking the spotlight again, with temps reaching the mid-70s. It's currently 60 degrees. 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
1: All right, Rock Warriors, here's the scoop. Later this morning, expect some sunshine with highs flirting with the upper 70s. Perfect for some outdoor drama. This afternoon, those thunderous mood swings might show up, so keep your shades close. Tomorrow, Saturday, the sun's taking the spotlight again, with temps reaching the mid-70s. It's currently 60 degrees. 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
1: All right, Rock Warriors, here's the scoop. Later this morning, expect some sunshine with highs flirting with the upper 70s. Perfect for some outdoor drama. This afternoon, those thunderous mood swings might show up, so keep your shades close. Tomorrow, Saturday, the sun's taking the spotlight again, with temps reaching the mid-70s. It's currently 60 degrees. 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

0: 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What to play next? Oh, this is worse than my wife rearranging the furniture. Maybe we'll do that one. 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
1: All right, Rock Warriors, here's the scoop. Later this morning, expect some sunshine with highs flirting with the upper 70s. Perfect for some outdoor drama. This afternoon, those thunderous mood swings might show up, so keep your shades close. Tomorrow, Saturday, the sun's taking the spotlight again, with temps reaching the mid-70s. It's currently 60 degrees. 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
2: Here is your weekend weather forecast as we go through Saturday. Going to be nice and sunny, 78 for our high. Mostly clear, 53 for Saturday night's low. Sunny, 80 on Sunday. 61, mostly cloudy on Tuesday. Partly sunny on Monday with 81 for our high. A little bit of showers and thunderstorms possible as we go into a Monday night. Then 85 on Tuesday, mostly clear, 60 Tuesday night. That's a look at your weekend weather forecast.
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1: Here is your weekend weather forecast as we go through Saturday. Going to be nice and sunny. 78 for our high. Mostly clear. 53 for Saturday night's low. Sunny. 80 on Sunday. 61 mostly cloudy on Tuesday. Partly sunny on Monday with 81 for our high. A little bit of showers and thunderstorms possible as we go into a Monday night. Then 85 on Tuesday. Mostly clear. 60 Tuesday night. That's a look at your weekend weather forecast.
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6: It's August 22nd, and today in 1968, the Beatles record Back in the USSR.
7: You don't know how lucky you are, boy. Back in the USSR.
6: Tensions within the band are so high that Ringo quits and walks out, leaving Paul to record the drums. Ringo eventually returns to the Beatles as John, Paul, and George cover his drums with flowers. But not lilacs, they make Paul bronchial. August 22nd, 1992, Sting and Trudy Styler get hitched in Wiltshire, England. Trudy arrives on horseback in a $40,000 gown while 250 guests look on, including Peter Gabriel and Don Henley. Trudy's emerald wedding ring would eventually get stolen from her in France, and years later, the thief asked Sting and Trudy to buy it back. That thief's name, Don Henley. Hey, follow me on Twitter at Paul Schaefer. The spelling is S-H-A-F-F-E-R.
8: Here is your weekend weather forecast as we go through Saturday. Going to be nice and sunny, 78 for our high, mostly clear, 53 for Saturday night's low. Sunny, 80 on Sunday, 61 mostly cloudy on Tuesday, partly sunny on Monday with 81 for our high. A little bit of showers and thunderstorms possible as we go into a Monday night. Then 85 on Tuesday, mostly clear, 60 Tuesday night. That's a look at your weekend weather forecast.
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3: Here is your weekend weather forecast as we go through Saturday. Going to be nice and sunny, 78 for our high, mostly clear, 53 for Saturday night's low. Sunny, 80 on Sunday, 61 mostly cloudy on Tuesday, partly sunny on Monday with 81 for our high. A little bit of showers and thunderstorms possible as we go into a Monday night. Then 85 on Tuesday, mostly clear, 60 Tuesday night. That's a look at your weekend weather forecast.
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Before that, Greg Allman with Midnight Rider. I'm Dave Bishop, kicking you out of bed this morning. We got a lot of great music on the way, including this one. We're going back to 1978. Here's Bob Seger, Still the Same, on Real Rock Z103.

0: Real Rocks at 103, Glycerine, Bush. Remember that MTV Unplugged, or maybe it's a spring break thing where he was out there playing Glycerine by himself in the rain. It's pretty cool. I've seen Bush a couple times. Does a great job. Before that, Bad Case of Loving You, Robert Palmer. Forecast for today, we are going to be seeing a high up around a 78, 84 tomorrow, and 81 by Monday. Coming your way next, Ozzy, No More Tears, Real Rock Z103.
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And before that, Damned If I Do, the Alan Parsons Project. I'm Dave Bishop. Vikings back in action here in a couple hours. We got it right here on your free home for the Minnesota Vikings. 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They take on Baltimore down at U.S. Bank Stadium. Paul Allen and the crew, pregame at 11, kickoff at noon. Here's Zeppelin, Communication Breakdown, Real Rock Z103.

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That is Keep the Fire Burning. And before that, the Stones, going all the way back to 1969 off the Let It Bleed. A little remastered version of that one for you. You can't always get what you want. I'm Dave Bishop. We're in the middle of a 30-minute rock binge, and I can give you some more. Here's Steve Miller Band, Swingtown, Real Rock Z103.

0: Real Rock Z103, Higher Creed. Before that, Aerosmith, Last Child. I'm Dave Bishop. Looking at that forecast for today. Gorgeous. Nice, sunny 78. We'll hit 80 on Sunday, 81 by Monday. In excess, never tear us apart. 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

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Before that, Paul McCartney and Wings, Live and Let Die. I'm Dave Bishop. Twins back in action tonight, late game, 7:40. You might be like, hey, that's like close to normal time. Well, they're out in San Diego taking on the Padres. They had a late game last night, and they got a 3:10 game coming your way on a Sunday as well. CCR, born on the Bayou, Real Rock Z103.

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0: Real Rock Z103, Run Around, Van Halen, CCR before that, Born on the Bayou. I'm Dave Bishop. We're going to get into that next 30-minute rock bench here in just a moment. First, your forecast. Gorgeous day today. Not too cold, not too hot. It is 78 and sunny. 80 tomorrow, 81 on Monday. Up next, we got Neil Young, Cinnamon Girl, Real Rock Z103.
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Rat before that, Betty and the Jets, Elton John. I'm Dave Bishop. 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

0: 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Looking at our forecast for today, 78, nice and sunny, 53 tonight, 80 tomorrow, 81 on Monday. 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
1: Here is your weekend weather forecast as we go through Saturday. Going to be nice and sunny, 78 for our high, mostly clear, 53 for Saturday night's low. Sunny, 80 on Sunday, 61 mostly cloudy on Tuesday, partly sunny on Monday with 81 for our high. A little bit of showers and thunderstorms possible as we go into a Monday night. Then 85 on Tuesday, mostly clear, 60 Tuesday night. That's a look at your weekend weather forecast.
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Before that, Pat Benatar and Heartbreaker. Well, the Minnesota Lynx are dominating lately as they are back in action coming up on Monday, taking on the Valkyries. So get ready for that. So Lynx, come on, let's bring a championship to Minnesota. Here's Skinner. What's your name? 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

0: Real Rock Z103, Black Crowes, Hard to Handle. And before that, What's Your Name? Lynyrd Skynyrd. I'm Dave Bishop. I'm out of here. Coming your way just a few minutes away from Minnesota Vikings preseason. We'll get into that. A forecast for today, 78, 84 tomorrow, 81 on Monday. 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
1: I'm meteorologist Jennifer Wojcicki with your forecast from the Real Rock Z-103 Weather Center. Mainly clear skies tonight with lows around 61. Northeast winds around 5 miles per hour. Mainly clear skies tomorrow, highs around 82. Partly cloudy skies tomorrow night, lows dip down to about 62. Upper 70s Tuesday, turning warmer on Wednesday with highs in the low 80s. Right now, 82.
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1: I'm meteorologist Jennifer Wojcicki with your forecast from the Real Rock Z103 Weather Center. Mainly clear skies tonight with lows around 61. Northeast winds around 5 miles per hour. Mainly clear skies tomorrow, highs around 82. Partly cloudy skies tomorrow night, lows dip down to about 62. Upper 70s Tuesday, turning warmer on Wednesday with highs in the low 80s. Right now, 81.
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2: I'm Zach Daniels. This is your rock report. So Journey is apparently backed out of the tail end of their 50th anniversary tour due to an apparent rerun of competing 2022 suits related to a band credit card. Pete Townsend has said he hopes the Who returns for farewell dates before they crawl off and die. Whether they'd be touring behind a follow-up to the 2019's Who is Another Matter. Then it looks like Chicago has announced more tour dates for later this year. For full access to the Rock Report, sign up for the VIP Club. 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

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I just want

0: I'm meteorologist Jennifer Wojcicki with your forecast from the Real Rock Z103 Weather Center. Mainly clear skies tonight with lows around 61. Northeast winds around 5 miles per hour. Mainly clear skies tomorrow, highs around 82. Partly cloudy skies tomorrow night, lows dip down to about 62. Upper 70s Tuesday, turning warmer on Wednesday with highs in the low 80s. Currently 79.
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0: I'm meteorologist Jennifer Wojcicki with your forecast from the Real Rock Z103 Weather Center. Mainly clear skies tonight with lows around 61. Northeast winds around 5 miles per hour. Mainly clear skies tomorrow, highs around 82. Partly cloudy skies tomorrow night, lows dip down to about 62. Upper 70s Tuesday, turning warmer on Wednesday with highs in the low 80s. Currently 79.
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2: I'm meteorologist Jennifer Wojcicki with your forecast from the Real Rock Z-103 Weather Center. Mainly clear skies tonight with lows around 61. Northeast winds around 5 miles per hour. Mainly clear skies tomorrow, highs around 82. Partly cloudy skies tomorrow night, lows dip down to about 62. Upper 70s Tuesday, turning warmer on Wednesday with highs in the low 80s. Currently 77.
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1: I'm meteorologist Jennifer Wojcicki with your forecast from the Real Rock Z103 Weather Center. Mainly clear skies tonight with lows around 61. Northeast winds around 5 miles per hour. Mainly clear skies tomorrow, highs around 82. Partly cloudy skies tomorrow night, lows dip down to about 62. Upper 70s Tuesday, turning warmer on Wednesday with highs in the low 80s. Right now, it's 73 degrees.
0: 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Aren't we cool? We appreciate you listening and winning. That brings us to point numero dos. If you win, you're not eligible to win for another 30 days. So the other two people that are listening at least have a chance to win too. On occasion, Real Rock Z103 will record phone calls when we give away our prizes. We just wanted to make you aware of that. So the next time you win something, you go nuts, kind of like this. So on and so forth. It has also come to our attention that some people, and you know who you are, win prizes, then turn around and try to sell them on various social media sites. First off, so not cool. Second of all, we know a guy who likes to ring doorbells and leave flaming bags of, you know. So, to sum her up, Real Rock Z103 loves to give away prizes to a lot of people. And we love it when you win them. 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
1: I'm meteorologist Jennifer Wojcicki with your forecast from the Real Rock Z-103 Weather Center. Mainly clear skies tonight with lows around 61. Northeast winds around 5 miles per hour. Mainly clear skies tomorrow, highs around 82. Partly cloudy skies tomorrow night, lows dip down to about 62. Upper 70s Tuesday, turning warmer on Wednesday with highs in the low 80s. Right now, 82.
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1: I'm meteorologist Jennifer Wojcicki with your forecast from the Real Rock Z103 Weather Center. Mainly clear skies tonight with lows around 61. Northeast winds around 5 miles per hour. Mainly clear skies tomorrow, highs around 82. Partly cloudy skies tomorrow night, lows dip down to about 62. Upper 70s Tuesday, turning warmer on Wednesday with highs in the low 80s. Right now, 81.
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2: I'm Zach Daniels. This is your rock report. So Journey is apparently backed out of the tail end of their 50th anniversary tour due to an apparent rerun of competing 2022 suits related to a band credit card. Pete Townsend has said he hopes the Who returns for farewell dates before they crawl off and die. Whether they'd be touring behind a follow-up to the 2019's Who is Another Matter. Then it looks like Chicago has announced more tour dates for later this year. For full access to the Rock Report, sign up for the VIP Club. 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

0: I'm meteorologist Jennifer Wojcicki with your forecast from the Real Rock Z103 Weather Center. Mainly clear skies tonight with lows around 61. Northeast winds around 5 miles per hour. Mainly clear skies tomorrow, highs around 82. Partly cloudy skies tomorrow night, lows dip down to about 62. Upper 70s Tuesday, turning warmer on Wednesday with highs in the low 80s. Currently 79.
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0: I'm meteorologist Jennifer Wojcicki with your forecast from the Real Rock Z103 Weather Center. Mainly clear skies tonight with lows around 61. Northeast winds around 5 miles per hour. Mainly clear skies tomorrow, highs around 82. Partly cloudy skies tomorrow night, lows dip down to about 62. Upper 70s Tuesday, turning warmer on Wednesday with highs in the low 80s. Currently 79.
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0: says Sunday mornings have to be boring? Kick that sleepy attitude to the curb and grab a seat at the coolest breakfast table on the radio. 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
2: Weather can shift quickly and sometimes become dangerous. Listen for the latest weather forecast and the latest reports from the Weather Spotter Network. 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
3: Here is your weekend weather forecast as we go through Saturday. Going to be nice and sunny, 78 for our high. Mostly clear, 53 for Saturday night's low. Sunny, 80 on Sunday. 61, mostly cloudy on Tuesday. Partly sunny on Monday with 81 for our high. A little bit of showers and thunderstorms possible as we go into a Monday night. Then 85 on Tuesday. Mostly clear, 60 Tuesday night. That's a look at your weekend weather forecast.
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10: It's August 22nd, and today in 1968, the Beatles record Back in the USSR.
11: In the USSR.
10: Tensions within the band are so high that Ringo quits and walks out, leaving Paul to record the drums. Ringo eventually returns to the Beatles as John, Paul, and George cover his drums with flowers. But not lilacs, they make Paul bronchial. August 22nd, 1992, Sting and Trudy Styler get hitched in Wiltshire, England. Trudy arrives on horseback in a $40,000 gown while 250 guests look on, including Peter Gabriel and Don Henley. Trudy's emerald wedding ring would eventually get stolen from her in France, and years later, the thief asked Sting and Trudy to buy it back. That thief's name, Don Henley. Hey, follow me on Twitter at Paul Schaefer. The spelling is S-H-A-F-F-E-R.
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1: Here is your weekend weather forecast as we go through Saturday. Going to be nice and sunny, 78 for our high, mostly clear, 53 for Saturday night's low. Sunny, 80 on Sunday, 61 mostly cloudy on Tuesday, partly sunny on Monday with 81 for our high. A little bit of showers and thunderstorms possible as we go into a Monday night. Then 85 on Tuesday, mostly clear, 60 Tuesday night. That's a look at your weekend weather forecast.
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2: Here is your weekend weather forecast as we go through Saturday. Going to be nice and sunny, 78 for our high, mostly clear, 53 for Saturday night's low. Sunny, 80 on Sunday, 61 mostly cloudy on Tuesday, partly sunny on Monday with 81 for our high. A little bit of showers and thunderstorms possible as we go into a Monday night. Then 85 on Tuesday, mostly clear, 60 Tuesday night. That's a look at your weekend weather forecast.
0: Who says Sunday mornings have to be boring? 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When the hooks were huge, the hair was bigger, and nobody cared about being subtle. 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
3: Weather can shift quickly and sometimes become dangerous. Listen for the latest weather forecast and the latest reports from the Weather Spotter Network. 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
2: Here is your weekend weather forecast as we go through Saturday. Going to be nice and sunny. 78 for our high. Mostly clear. 53 for Saturday night's low. Sunny. 80 on Sunday. 61 mostly cloudy on Tuesday. Partly sunny on Monday with 81 for our high. A little bit of showers and thunderstorms possible as we go into a Monday night. Then 85 on Tuesday. Mostly clear. 60 Tuesday night. That's a look at your weekend weather forecast.
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